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3: Who were
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5: Sigrid and Roy.
6: Wow, we have a winner. We have a winner.
7: Yeah, we do.
6: We have a winner. 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And we didn't. Just incredible teamwork there. 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We heard a mom type voice and a child type voice. So who do we have?
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7: There we go.
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7: Congratulations! You win the $100 minute. More importantly, Brent, it's going to a good cause. A family of six in Adams. Mom has breast cancer, and once again, a pink out softball game tonight. What time did you say that started?
4: 6 o'clock.
7: 6 o'clock. In Adams, go check it out. 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
7: 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That's kind of crazy.
6: There
7: 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All right. Congratulations, guys. Thanks for playing the $100 minute. 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

0: Randy Travis in the middle of a big block of commercial-free country on Ole Red. That one's called If I Didn't Have You. We're going to keep the music rolling right now with Chris Jansen.
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0: Today's Best Country, old Red 99.5, Long Stretch of Love, Lady A, wrapping up that big block of commercial-free country. Some Sawyer Brown and George Burge with Luke Bryan are lined up and on the way. 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

0: Old Red 99.5, that's George Burge and Luke Bryan. Ride, ride, ride. Coming up for you, it is a no-talk triple play. 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
2: Now, here's your weather.
0: For tonight, lows in the mid-50s. South winds 10 to 15 miles per hour, gusting up to 25. Tomorrow, partly sunny and windy. Highs upper 80s. South winds 20 to 30 miles per hour, gusting up to 40. Tomorrow night, partly cloudy in the evening, then clearing with lows in the mid-50s and south winds 10 to 15 miles per hour. For your Friday, sunny, highs lower 90s, north winds 5 to 10 miles per hour, becoming northeast in the afternoon.
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0: 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That's Lady A, Long Stretch of Love, wrapping up a big block of commercial-free country. Some Sawyer Brown and George Burge with Luke Bryan are lined up and on the way for you. Hey, today is Apple Pie Day. 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
4: News, I'm Tom Graham. President Trump says he will ask Chinese leader Xi Jinping to open up his country. Trade is expected to be a big part of the two-leaders' summit in Beijing.
5: For years leading up to this summit, President Trump has put tremendous economic pressure on China. Now he believes that economic pressure is about to pay off.
4: Fox's Peter Ducey in Beijing. A Utah mother who published a children's book about grief after the death of her husband and was later found guilty of killing him. It's a life sentence for his murder. Corey Richens at today's sentencing hearing.
6: I'm not perfect. I have succeeded and I have failed. As a person, as a wife, as a parent, we all do. I have done plenty of things I am not proud of.
4: She laced her husband's cocktail with fentanyl, killing him. 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

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Remember when we are in the middle of a big block of commercial-free country. Let's keep it going with Jason Aldean.

0: Vincent Mason wrapping up a big block of commercial-free country on Old Red 99.5. That one is called Wish You Well. Coming up after the break, we got some Chris Lane with Tori Kelly and the King of Country, Mr. George Strait. It is the time of year that the weather can turn crazy in a hurry. Old Red 99.5 is always ready in the Farm Bureau Financial Services Severe Weather Center to bring you the latest when conditions get dangerous. 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
1: Students who participate in extracurricular activities are three times more likely to excel in the classroom. And this week's honorees are showing what leadership, dedication, and hard work can accomplish. Our male student of the week is Cohen Hari, a sophomore at Exeter Milligan Friend. He's had an outstanding year in FFA, qualifying for the state FFA convention in all three of his competitive events, and recently being installed as the Exeter Milligan Friend FFA chapter president for 2026-27. He's also leading the Exeter Milligan golf team as the number one golf

0: Students throughout southeast Nebraska and northeast Kansas who are excelling inside and outside the classroom. This week's students of the week, Ariana Heusingfeldt from Crete High School and Cohen Hari from Exeter Milligan Friend. 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
2: Now, here's your weather.
0: For tonight, lows in the mid-50s. South winds 10 to 15 miles per hour, gusting up to 25. Tomorrow, partly sunny and windy. Highs upper 80s. South winds 20 to 30 miles per hour, gusting up to 40. Tomorrow night, partly cloudy in the evening, then clearing with lows in the mid-50s and south winds 10 to 15 miles per hour. For your Friday, sunny, highs lower 90s, north winds 5 to 10 miles per hour, becoming northeast in the afternoon.
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0: 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That is Shania Twain wrapping up a No Talk Triple Play on Old Red 99.5. 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
1: I'm Tom Rigotti. President Trump touched down in China Wednesday, and there are indications tariffs, trade, and investment are his top priorities in his meeting tonight with President Xi Jinping. Fox's Peter Ducey is in Beijing.
2: Chinese and American flags wave as President Trump walks a red carpet on the tarmac at Peking International Airport. Just behind him on the stairs down Air Force One, two of the world's biggest CEOs, Elon Musk and NVIDIA's Jensen Huang.
1: Some folks in Miami have filed a lawsuit over President Trump's planned presidential library.
3: A project, critics say, looks more like a luxury real estate deal. The lawsuit challenges the state's transfer of nearly 3 acres of prime downtown waterfront land, reportedly worth more than $300 million, for just $10.
1: That's Fox's Carmen Roberts. 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

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We're going to keep it going right now with Ella Langley.

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Today's Best Country Old Red, Little Big Town, Day Drinking, wrapping up a big block of commercial-free country. We got some Garth Brooks and Hardy with Eric Church, Morgan Wallen, and Tim McGraw on the way. One of the things we love the most is hearing from you. 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

0: The latest from Hardy with Eric Church, Morgan Wallen, and Tim McGraw on today's Best Country All Red. It's called MacArthur. We got a No Talk Triple Play coming your way. Cody Johnson, Jimmy Allen, and Riley Green.
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0: For tonight, lows in the mid-50s, south winds 10 to 15 miles per hour, gusting up to 25. Tomorrow, partly sunny and windy, highs upper 80s, south winds 20 to 30 miles per hour, gusting up to 40. Tomorrow night, partly cloudy in the evening, then clearing with lows in the mid-50s and south winds 10 to 15 miles per hour. For your Friday, sunny, highs lower 90s, north winds 5 to 10 miles per hour, becoming northeast in the afternoon.
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2: This is a Fox News alert. I'm Ted Lindner. President Trump has arrived in Beijing for his high-stakes meeting with China's leader.
3: President Trump says, I will be asking President Xi, a leader of extraordinary distinction, to open up China so that these brilliant people can work their magic and help bring the People's Republic to an even higher level. In fact, I promise that when we are together, which will be in a matter of hours, I will make that my very first request.
2: Fox's Peter Ducey. And the National Law Enforcement Officers Memorial Fund, hosting its 38th annual candlelight vigil on the National Mall in D.C. in honor of police and first responders who've died in the line of duty.
4: Sarah D. Beckstrom, Dennis M. Wagner Jr., Donald R. Cleaver.
2: FBI Director Kash Patel reading the names. The names engraved on the wall of the National Law Enforcement Officers Memorial in Washington, D.C. 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

0: 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If your heart ain't busy tonight, coming up, it's Three Without Me, Flatland Cavalry, Jordan Davis, and Garth Brooks in a no-talk triple play.
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0: For tonight, lows in the mid-50s, south winds 10 to 15 miles per hour, gusting up to 25. Tomorrow, partly sunny and windy, highs upper 80s, south winds 20 to 30 miles per hour, gusting up to 40. Tomorrow night, partly cloudy in the evening, then clearing with lows in the mid-50s and south winds 10 to 15 miles per hour. For your Friday, sunny, highs lower 90s, north winds 5 to 10 miles per hour, becoming northeast in the afternoon.
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0: 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That is Garth Brooks wrapping up a No Talk Triple Play on Old Red 99.5. 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
2: This is a Fox News alert. I'm Chris DeMeo. President Trump is in Beijing to meet with Chinese President Xi Jinping. Aboard Air Force One, Secretary of State Marco Rubio says trade and tariffs will be the top subject.
3: The United States is very clear. We have to be able to make our own stuff. We cannot depend on China or any country for that matter for 100% of anything that we need.
2: Rubio on Fox's Hannity. New reports say the U.S. military bombing campaign hasn't eliminated Iran's missile stockpile, as President Trump has claimed.
4: The New York Times reports Iran has restored access to 30 out of 33 missile sites along the Strait of Hormuz. And the Washington Post says U.S. intelligence has concluded Iran retained 70% of its pre-war missile stockpile.
2: That's Fox's Jennifer Griffin reporting. 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

0: Easton Corbin right there, loving you is fun on old Red 99.5, wrapping up that No Talk a Triple Play. We got Faith Hill and Morgan Wallen with Post Malone lined up and on the way. 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

0: Morgan Wallen with Post Malone for you. I ain't coming back on today's Best Country Old Red. On the way, it is a no-talk triple play. Little red dirt from the Randy Rogers Band, some Kip Moore and Megan Maroney.
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2: Now, here's your weather.
0: For tonight, lows in the mid-50s. South winds 10 to 15 miles per hour, gusting up to 25. Tomorrow, partly sunny and windy. Highs upper 80s. South winds 20 to 30 miles per hour, gusting up to 40. Tomorrow night, partly cloudy in the evening, then clearing with lows in the mid-50s and south winds 10 to 15 miles per hour. For your Friday, sunny, highs lower 90s, north winds 5 to 10 miles per hour, becoming northeast in the afternoon.
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0: Today's Best Country, old Red 99.5, Megan Maroney right there, Beautiful Things, wrapping up a No Talk Triple Play. I'm Donay Brown. It's time for me to get out of here. Hope you have a great night and a terrific Thursday.
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2: News, I'm Ted Lindner. President Trump in Beijing for a high-stakes meeting with China's leader.
3: President Trump says, I will be asking President Xi, a leader of extraordinary distinction, to open up China so that these brilliant people can work their magic and help bring the People's Republic to an even higher level. In fact, I promise that when we are together, which will be in a matter of hours, I will make that my very first request.
2: Fox's Peter Doocy and some folks in Miami have filed a lawsuit over President Trump's planned presidential library.
4: A project, critics say, looks more like a luxury real estate deal. The lawsuit challenges the state's transfer of nearly 3 acres of prime downtown waterfront land, reportedly worth more than $300 million, for just $10.
2: Fox's Carmen Roberts. And about 70,000 Americans died of drug overdoses last year. It's about 14% fewer than the previous year. It's the third straight annual drop. 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
6: That heat's going to be out there for one more day.
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1: Fox News, I'm Chris DeMeo. President Xi Jinping welcoming President Trump to China.
2: I always believe that our two countries have more common interests than differences. Success in one is an opportunity for the other. And a stable bilateral relationship is good for the world.
1: The president and Xi met for about 2 hours. Their meeting just ended. New reports say the U.S. military bombing campaign hasn't eliminated Iran's missile stockpile, as President Trump has claimed.
3: The New York Times reports Iran has restored access to 30 out of 33 missile sites along the Strait of Hormuz. And the Washington Post says U.S. intelligence has concluded Iran retained 70% of its pre-war missile stockpile.
1: That's Fox's Jennifer Griffin. 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
4: Saturday, August 15th, the Jefferson County Speedway turns into a full-throttle country time machine on the Browitz exterior stage. It's not just a concert. It's a double headliner knockout.
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1: Fox News, I'm Ted Lindner. President Trump in Beijing meeting with China's leader, President Xi, for 2 hours. China state media reports in the meeting. Xi warned President Trump that differences over Taiwan could bring the U.S. and China to clashes or conflict, saying President Xi stressed to President Trump that facts have shown time and time again that trade wars have no winner. When asked by a reporter how the meeting went, President Trump said, quote, it was great. New reports say the U.S. military bombing campaign has not eliminated Iran's missile stockpile, as President Trump has claimed.
2: The New York Times reports Iran has restored access to 30 out of 33 missile sites along the Strait of Hormuz. And the Washington Post says U.S. intelligence has concluded Iran retained 70% of its pre-war missile stockpile.
1: That's Fox's Jennifer Griffin. 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
0: Saturday, August 15th, the Jefferson County Speedway turns into a full-throttle country time machine on the Prowitz exterior stage. It's not just a concert, it's a double headliner knockout.
3: You got the king of it all, cause a stir.
0: Little Texas brings the Platinum 90 sing-alongs that still crank like it's 1994. Jake Worthington fires back with that new school honky-tonk grit that feels tailor-made for a summer night.
4: It ain't the whiskey that gets me.
0: Two headliners, one night of wall-to-wall country. Limited Westin package meets. VIP seats are still up for grabs, but not for long. Last call for summer at the Jefferson County Speedway. 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

atop a 749-foot tower in the middle of a cattle pasture outside of Harbin. Authorized by the federal government to inform. Authorized by George Strait to entertain. 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
1: Fox News, I'm Chris DeMayo. President Xi Jinping welcoming President Trump to China.
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3: Great place. Incredible. China's beautiful.
1: The president and Xi met for about 2 hours. China's foreign minister's office stating President Xi stressed to the president that the Taiwan question is the most important issue in China-U.S. relations, and if handled properly, the bilateral relationship will enjoy overall stability. It also said Xi stressed to Trump that time and time again that trade wars have no winners. 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
4: Saturday, August 15th, the Jefferson County Speedway turns into a full-throttle country time machine on the Prowitz exterior stage. 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
4: News. I'm Ted Linder. President Trump in Beijing meeting with China's leader, President Xi, for 2 hours. China state media reporting that in the meeting, President Xi warned President Trump that differences over Taiwan could bring the U.S. and China to clashes or conflict, saying that the president stressed to President Trump that facts have shown time and again that trade wars have no winner. When asked by a reporter, though, how the meeting went, President Trump said, quote, it was great. And the National Law Enforcement Officers Memorial Fund hosting its 38th annual candlelight vigil on the National Mall in honor of police and first responders Wednesday who have died in the line of duty.
5: Sarah D. Beckstrom, Dennis M. Wagner Jr., Donald R. Cleaver, Marvin Risen, Todd L. Spiker.
4: FBI Director Cash Patel, the names engraved on the wall of the National Law Enforcement Officers Memorial in Washington, D.C. 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
1: Fox News, I'm Chris DeMeo. President Xi Jinping welcomes President Trump to China.
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1: President Trump impressed by the welcome.
3: 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Incredible. China's beautiful.
1: As for the two-hour meeting between the leaders,
4: Chinese President Xi Jinping says his country should be partners, not rivals with the United States, but warned if the Taiwan question wasn't well handled, it could lead to an extremely dangerous situation. After the first round of talks, President Trump said things went great.
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7: Hello, I'm Kellen Havikin with the latest ag headlines on Brownfield. The U.S. House has passed nationwide year-round E15 legislation on Wednesday. Congressman Adrian Smith of Nebraska is the sponsor of the Nationwide Consumer and Fuel Retailer Choice Act.
8: This is historic to get this out of the House and now over to the Senate.
7: An extension wheat and forage specialist says he expects a significant amount of wheat acres to be abandoned in parts of the Central Plains. Romulo Lulato with Kansas State University says conditions of fields surveyed on the second day of the hard red winter wheat tour were terrible.
9: We were stopping to sample the best fields and that they were seeing in this region, and those yields are coming in between 5 and 15 bushels per acre. Again, these are the best fields that we are finding in this region. We're not stopping at the ones that are pretty much failed because they're again very likely going to be terminated.
7: And the U.S. ag industry is closely watching trade negotiations between the U.S. and China. I'm Kellen Havikin for Brownfield.
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17: Corn was mixed Wednesday. Soybeans, cattle, and hogs finished higher. I'm John Perkins with a Brownfield Market Update. You are made for farming, and so is Stein. At Stein Seed Company, they have decades of research dedicated to developing seed that allows you to farm the way you want to farm. Stein has yield. Soybeans are up on short covering and technical buying, waiting to see what comes out of this week's face-to-face high-level trade talks with China. Crush margins remain solid, and U.S. plantings likely past the halfway point by now. July beans were up 2 1/4 at 1229. August was 1 3/4 higher at 1223 1/2. Aggressively unwinding product spreads. July bean meal was up $10.10 at $338.50. October soybean oil was down 104 points at $74.32. Corn was mostly modestly higher, watching U.S. planting weather, expecting generally good progress in much of the region this week. Ethanol production was up on the week, and stocks are their tightest since last October. July corn was up 3/4 at 480 3/4. September was 1 higher at 487 1/4. And wheat was down on profit-taking and technical selling. U.S. winter wheat production will be a multi-decade low, but that's been blunted by the large global supply. A major crop tour is largely confirming lower-than-average hard red winter yields in a key state. July Chicago is 3 1/2 lower at 675 1/2. July Kansas City was down 6 1/2 at 724 3/4. July Minneapolis is 4 1/4 lower at 719 3/4. Live and feeder cattle were up sharply on technical buying, watching the direct markets. Megan Grebner's got more on that in a moment. June live was up 510 at 250.280, and August was 540 higher at 246.47. August feeders are up 437 at 360.92. And hogs were supported by oversold signals and a higher midday move in the pork carcass cutout value. June lean was up 245 at $100.87. July was up 292 at 105.87. Megan Grebner has that full look at cash livestock after this.
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20: There was another light round of direct cash cattle trade that took place Wednesday. Dress deals in Nebraska were marked at $410, $7 higher than the prior week's weighted averages. There's been some light trade on both Monday and Tuesday. Live deals in the South were at $260, $3 higher than the previous week's business. Some dress deals were marked at $400. That was actually $2 to $3 lower than the prior week's weighted average basis. Look for more trade to develop over the balance of the week. Box beef was sharply lower with light demand for moderate offerings. Choice down 205 at 388.68. Select was 269 lower at 388.58. Estimated cattle slaughter was 108,000 head. Cash hogs were higher with a moderate negotiated run. Barrows and gilts at the National Daily Direct up 32 cents with a weighted average of 95.51. Pork values were higher up 51 cents at 96.03. Butts, loins, ribs, and hams were all up and estimated hog slaughter was 484,000 head. I'm Megan Grebner for Brownfield.
0: Temps continue their wide range west to east across the heartland. Summer like on the plains, moderating temperatures for the rest of the week into the eastern Corn Belt. A far more active weather pattern southwest to northeast as well. Good Thursday morning, everyone. It's agriculture meteorologist Greg Solier. We're back in with your ag weather today right here on Brownfield Ag News. Well, a decent day's worth of weather from an outdoor work perspective. None too fantastic on those air temperatures, ranging through the 40s and 50s from the eastern Great Lakes region on into areas of about the I-70 corridor. West and south of there, though, into the 60s. No real warmth until you get out west of the Mississippi and more so west of the Missouri. Those readings soared into the 80s up across areas of the northern plains, pushing close to 90 in some spots. Bit of a boundary shaping up there currently, and a developing warm front on the eastern flank of that warmth, and heat is expected to press on eastbound over the next couple of days. And there we go with a reintroduction of showers and thunderstorms. For some folks, it'll be a benefit. Others back in field work delay mode. Still others will appreciate the moderation of temperatures, the warming of soils, especially over eastern Corn Belt locales. In any event, daytime readings off and running in a cooled note this morning, a little patchy frost into parts of the Lower Lakes region and north from there. Later on this afternoon, at least somewhat better, upper 50s and 60s over the eastern Corn Belt, 70s into the Mississippi Valley, low to mid 80s Red River and the Missouri River on westward, and here comes some low and mid 90s for the next couple over parts of Kansas, Oklahoma, pushing close to 100 down through West Texas cotton and cattle country. It is the eastern flank of that hot shield, that hot dome beginning to flatten a bit and track to the east and northeast. That will deliver an increasingly strong southwest wind flow up aloft, and at the same time, that developing warm front will engulf moisture too. All adds up to an increase in shower and thunderstorm activity over the next 24 to 36 hours, initially focused into sections of the western Corn Belt, but then sliding by Friday into eastern areas, and there it goes on a recurring repeating basis from the eastern through lower Great Lakes region, southwestward to the Ozarks, and more so into the western Corn Belt, and a good part of the central plains going forward well into next week, without outbreaks of showers and thunderstorms on a daily basis, late night to early mid-morning, and then later afternoon into the middle evening, and the likelihood of recurring multiple days of severe weather that'll shape up over the northern and western Corn Belt in particular, back into the central and southern plains. And with time, that severe weather potential working on eastbound into parts of the Midwest at some point later on into the weekend or early next week. And by early next week, 90-degree air may be evident over parts of the central Corn Belt, some cooling back into the northern and central high plains, and a wide and ever-increasing outbreak or two of showers and thunderstorms. Drought relief for some, others perhaps too much of a good thing, others back into field work delay mode, especially from a planting standpoint across the eastern Corn Belt. I'm Greg Soldier with your Ag Weather Today.
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27: For my entire adult life, I've heard people talk about what's closing, what's changing, and what's next in their rural hometowns. Hello, everyone. I'm Cindy Young with Brownfield, and this is my two cents. Maybe those small towns aren't dying. Maybe they're adapting, much like the people who live there, resourceful, a little stubborn, and always figuring out how to make do. Yes, some doors have closed. Banks consolidate. 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I bet there's a Dollar General in your town or the next one over. But But in most rural communities, something new is taking shape. The old dime store becomes a coffee shop with really good pie. A boutique opens and draws shoppers from several counties away. A small business chooses space, familiarity, and a handshake over traffic and congestion. Living in rural America today comes with many challenges. Wages don't always match housing costs, and housing itself can be very hard to find. Child care is often patched together, and health care usually means extra miles and extra time. Even when the cost of living looks affordable on paper, staying rooted can feel expensive. Still, people find a way. They lean on grandparents and neighbors, commute further, work extra jobs, restore old homes, and choose familiarity over convenience. Not because it's easy, but because it's home. I'm Cindy Young with Brownfield. That's my two cents.
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20: Light round of direct cash cattle business and cash hawks finish the day firm. Good morning, I'm Megan Grebner with your Brownfield Livestock Market Report. There was another light round of direct cash cattle trade that took place Wednesday. Dress deals in Nebraska were marked at $410. That's $7 higher than the prior week's weighted averages. So far this week, live deals in the South have been at $260, $3 higher than the previous week's business. And prior to today, dress deals were at $400, which was $2 to $3 lower than the prior week's weighted averages. Look for more trade to develop over the balance of the week. At the Kingsville Livestock Auction in Missouri, steers and heifers were steady to $5 lower, with spots of $10 lower on some calves, most of which weighed less than 450 pounds. The USDA says demand was decent for the moderate supply. Medium and large one feeder steers, 506 to 544 pounds, brought $468 to $520. Feeder steer, 604 to 643 pounds, brought $442 to $462.50. Medium and large one feeder heifers, 554 to 590 pounds, brought $420 to $437. Box beef was sharply lower with light demand for moderate offerings. Choice down 205 at 388.68. Select was 269 lower at 388.58. Estimated cattle slaughter was 108,000 head, even on the weekend, down more than 12,000 on the year. Cash hogs closed firm with a moderate negotiated run. The cash hog market has been unsurprisingly inconsistent this week. Processors have had to be more aggressive in their procurement efforts over the last couple of days. With ample supplies of market-ready hogs, demand is crucial to the market. Now, there have been some bright spots when it comes to global demand for U.S. pork, but there are lingering long-term concerns. The official kickoff to summer grilling season is just around the corner, which could provide an additional bump to domestic demand. Barrows and gelts at the National Daily Direct were up 32 cents with a weighted average of 95.51. Pork values closed higher, up 51 cents at 96.03. Butts, loins, ribs, and hams were all up, and estimated hog slaughter was 484,000 head, up 7,000 on the week and up more than 1,000 on the year. At the CME, live and feeder cattle were up sharply on technical buying, and lean hog futures finished the day higher on oversold signals and the higher midday move in pork. I'm Megan Grebner for Brownfield.
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0: Look at my face all red.
1: Yeah.
0: Oh, my goodness.
2: Yeah, my Why are you both looking at me?
0: I don't know. I don't know.
1: Because you're so doggone purty.
0: Yeah.
2: I don't think that's it at all.
1: You're doggone purty. You know, I've given this a lot of thought, and I am 100% sure that 90% of being an adult, like me, adult, is having stomach issues. Without a doubt.
0: Yeah.
1: That's the problem with being my age.
0: Yeah.
1: And there's just not, I don't know if there's enough Pepto-Bismol in Jefferson County to keep me running through the weekend. I don't know.
0: You have to slip over to Gage County, boy. Maybe.
1: I might have to.
0: All right. We got John Denver on the way next.
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1: So Utah, the state, has approved plans for a data center in their Box Elder County.
2: I saw this.
1: This is a project that they say will span around, are you ready for this?
0: Okay.
1: 62 square miles.
0: Wow.
1: 62 square miles. And people there in Utah are concerned about power and water demands. The government says, don't worry about it. There'll be a few small changes. Just small. For example, showers down to once a week. Other than that. But Utah, I was thinking, is that a good place for it? Why not somewhere in Pennsylvania where the Amish call home? I mean, it's not like they use a lot of electricity anyway, right?
0: It's true. It's true.

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1: Now, here's your weather.
2: Sunny, breezy, and warm today. Highs mid-80s. Winds will gust up to 40 miles an hour at times. Tonight, partly cloudy, mild, lows mid-50s. For your Friday, going to be sunny and hot. Highs mid-90s with a slight chance of rain Friday night.
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4: 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Yeah, you heard me, a porta-potty trailer. 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It's also heated and cooled, so it doesn't matter what time of the year your event is, the porta-potty participants will be comfortable. So if you've got like a wedding at a deer camp, a Husker game party, bucket golf tournament, or maybe even a quilting convention that's in need of facilities, you better reserve the porta-potty trailer made for 4. Call Star Plumbing in February, 402-729-2011. That's 402-729-2011.
5: China and E15, two headlines taking center stage today. You're listening to the American Ag Network. Good morning, I'm Susan Littlefield. A bill allowing nationwide E15 sales year-round passed the House yesterday, 218 to 203. The bill now moves on to the Senate, where it'll face a tougher battle. Representatives from ag-producing states call the bill a big win for farmers, while other representatives of both parties oppose the bill and its attachment to the RFS and SREs. China announced they will be renewing export licenses for more than 400 U.S. beef packing facilities that were allowed to expire in March of last year, but within hours had reverted all those licenses back to expired. Clearly, China is using their buying power as a bargaining chip in discussions with the summit underway. And the Treasury Secretary says soybeans are all taken care of after the existing 3-year, 25 million metric ton deal with China. Opening numbers comes up after this on the American Ag Network. Time again for the Nebraska Corn Minute. I'm Susan Littlefield. It is definitely time to celebrate as Renewable Fuels Month is upon us. Dawn Caldwell is Executive Director of Renewable Fuels Nebraska.
6: We support the industry that uses Nebraska's corn and makes Nebraska's distiller's grains and other biochemicals, and is a big part of the fabric of our agriculture here in Nebraska. Nebraska ranks number 2 in ethanol production. We have 24 plants, and around those 24 plants, within about a 50-mile radius, we will typically see in any given year as little as a nickel, but as up to about 25 to even 50 cents better margin on the corn in those areas, depending on what kind of year it's been for corn production, of course. But it's really good for those rural communities across Nebraska.
5: That's Dawn Caldwell, and this is a Nebraska Corn Minute. July corn is opening 472 down 8 3/4. December down 8.5, 494.5. July beans 1195 3/4, down 33 1/4. And November down 24.5, 1183 1/4. Soybean meal July, 332.70, down 580. Oil July, 73.12. That's down 120. Chicago wheat for July, 665 3/4, down 9 3/4. September down 9.5, 678 3/4. Kansas City, July, 712 3/4, down 12. September down 13 3/4, 722 1/4. Minneapolis, July, 4 1/4 lower, 715. September, 735, down 5. Live cattle June 254.82 up 202, August up 207 248.55, May feeders 369.27 up 195, August 363.80 up 287, May lean hogs 90.87 down 2, June down 52 $100.35. This is the American Ag Network.
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1: 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Tim McGraw. 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

atop a 749-foot tower in the middle of a cattle pasture outside of Harbine. Authorized by the federal government to inform. 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

Rick Trevino, wrapping up 20 minutes of continuous country on Old Red 99.5. Up next, your opening livestock report. 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
1: weather.
2: Now, here's your weather.
3: Well, today going to be partly sunny, breezy, and warm. Highs in the mid-80s. Winds will be out of the south, 15 to 25, all the way up to 40 miles an hour at times. Tonight, partly cloudy and mild. Lows mid-50s. Those winds will ease after midnight. Tomorrow, sunny and hot. Highs mid-90s. Light winds expected tomorrow. Tomorrow night, maybe an evening shower or scattered thunderstorm possible. Then the weekend will stay hot. Highs around 90 on Saturday, low 90s on Sunday. We do have storm chances Saturday night and continue into Sunday and Monday. Tuesday brings the cool down, highs back to the mid-70s.
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6: Thursday morning, cattle futures are higher. Hogs, corn, and soybeans are lower. I'm John Perkins with a Brownfield market update. When it comes to short stature corn, it all started with Stein. For decades, they've been focused on unique hybrids that deliver top yields. Stein invented short stature corn, then they perfected it. Stein has yield. Soybeans are sharply lower this morning. While ag trade has been discussed with China, nothing concrete has been reported from this meeting. CONAB raised its production guess for Brazil, and old crop exports are a marketing year low for the second consecutive week. July beans are down 31.5 at 11.97.5. August is 28.75 lower at 11.94.75. July meals down 5.10 at 333.40. July soybean oils down 45 at 73.87. Corn's lower, old crop corn sales are lower than average, and CONAB made a month-to-month increase in its corn estimate for Brazil. Planting weather looks generally favorable ahead of more rain this weekend. July corn's 12.25 lower at 468.5. September's down 12 at 475.25. And wheat seeing another round of profit-taking as the recent rally made U.S. wheat prices even less competitive on the export market. Global supplies continue to be ample. July Chicago's down 16.25 at 659.25. Taking profits, July cotton's down 323 at 83.58, probably also some China bearishness there too. July rice is 5.5 lower at 1262.5. Cattle are up, supported by the mostly higher direct trade we have seen this week. June live's a dollar to dime higher at 253.90. August is up 130 at 247.77. August feeder cattle are up 87 at 361.80. And hogs are lower, pressured by profit-taking and technical weakness. June is down 87 cents at $100 flat. July is 55 lower, 105.32. Crude oil's in slightly positive territory. The Dow's up 240. John Perkins, Brownfield.
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1: Fox News, I'm CJ Papa. President Trump says he wants Chinese President Xi to come to the U.S.
2: It is my honor to extend an invitation to you and Madam Peng to visit us at the White House this September 24th, and we look forward to it.
1: He also offered this at a state dinner.
2: I'd now like to raise a glass and propose a toast to the rich and enduring ties between the American and Chinese people.
1: But the Chinese contend Taiwan can damage relationship with the U.S.
3: Taiwan independence and cross-strait peace are as irreconcilable as fire and water. The U.S. side must exercise extra caution in handling the Taiwan question.
1: Fox's Jackie Heinrich with the president in Beijing. The S&P 500, NASDAQ hitting all-time intraday highs this morning, led by technology, putting both on pace for back-to-back record closes. 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
2: 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I'm John Perkins with a Brownfield Market Update. 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Stein has yield. A lot of liquidation going on so far today in grains and oil seeds. July beans are down 36 and 3 quarters, 1192 and a half. August is 33 and 3 quarters lower at 1189 and 3 quarters. July corn's down 12 and 3 quarters at 468. September's 12 and a half lower at 474 and 3 quarters. Cattle are up, optimistic about the rest of the week's direct trade. August lives up 160 at 248.07. August feeders are 220 higher at 363.27. And hogs are down with some sustained demand questions. June 77 lower at $100.05. July's 47 lower at 105.40. John Perkins, Brownfield.
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0: Weather.
1: Now, here's your weather.
2: Well, today going to be partly sunny, breezy, and warm. Highs in the mid-80s. Winds will be out of the south, 15 to 25, all the way up to 40 miles an hour at times. Tonight, partly cloudy and mild. Lows mid-50s. Those winds will ease after midnight. Tomorrow, sunny and hot. Highs mid-90s. Light winds expected tomorrow. Tomorrow night, maybe an evening shower or scattered thunderstorm possible. Then the weekend will stay hot. Highs around 90 on Saturday, low 90s on Sunday. We do have storm chances Saturday night and continue into Sunday and Monday. Tuesday brings the cool down. Highs back to the mid-70s.
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How old do you think I am? 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He said, I turned 65 about 11 months ago. I was sitting

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3: News. I'm Therese Crowley. Extremely productive talks and a fantastic day with a banquet at China's Great Hall of the People. President Trump describes his summit with China's President Xi to Fox's Hannity. Iran came up.
4: He did offer, he said, if I can be of any help at all, I would like to be of help.
5: Because, he did say that.
4: Yeah, he did say that. And look, anybody that buys that much oil has obviously got some kind of a relationship with him.
3: And China will buy American oil and gas, soybeans, Boeing jets, and NVIDIA chips. Fairfax, Virginia's prosecutor Paul Descano called to Capitol Hill to answer for sweetheart deals to criminal migrants.
6: For a long time now, ICE said that Fairfax County, Virginia is one of the most egregious sanctuary jurisdictions they have to deal with anywhere in the entire country. A handful of illegal aliens have already been arrested for multiple murders so far this year in Fairfax County. That includes Abdul
3: Fox's Bill Malusian. 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

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Here's Terry Clark. Yeah.

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0: Winds will be out of the south, 15 to 25, all the way up to 40 miles an hour at times. Tonight, partly cloudy and mild, lows mid-50s. Those winds will ease after midnight. Tomorrow, sunny and hot, highs mid-90s. Light winds expected tomorrow. Tomorrow night, maybe an evening shower or a scattered thunderstorm possible. Then the weekend will stay hot. Highs around 90 on Saturday, low 90s on Sunday. We do have storm chances Saturday night and continue into Sunday and Monday. Tuesday brings the cool down, highs back to the mid-70s.
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11: Got a stronger storm system that's building in the Canadian prairies. There are areas of heavy rain and thunderstorms may produce some severe weather. Those strong winds are found there into the northern plains as well. And a cold front in the system will push upward through the plains and upper Midwest. 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Good morning. I'm Susan Littlefield. So take a look at the ag weather. First into the northern plains, where temperatures have been higher this week, allowing a lot of field work to be completed. That system moving through the Canadian prairies will produce some thunderstorms in the west and continue eastward with showers today, though it will be spotty. Another system is set to move through Sunday, Monday, and it'll bring more widespread precipitation, halting field work, as temperatures behind its cold front will be significantly cold for several days next week. In the central southern plains, a front is moving into the region today with spotty thunderstorms, but will stall out and produce more for Friday and Saturday as well. A system moving to the north this weekend will get more widespread showers and thunderstorms to form, and it's cold and slowly pushing to the region next week. Some heavier precipitation will be possible for Nebraska, which will ease drought concerns. The Midwest will see an active front moving into the region, not only today, but through Saturday, producing batches of showers and thunderstorms. That system will form along the front and push through the region Sunday through Tuesday, as showers, they say, may linger longer through the region next week. 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
15: July corn trading down 11 and a half, 469 and a quarter. December, 492 and a quarter, down 10 and three quarters. July beans, 1195 and a quarter, down 33 and three quarters. November, 1184, down 23 and three quarters. Live cattle for June, 253.57, up 77. August, up 120, 247.67. May feeders, 369.40, up 207. August sits 362.20, up 127. 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
1: Fox News, I'm Gianna Gelosi. President Trump attending a state banquet on his first full day in China.
2: I want to thank President Xi, my friend, for this magnificent welcome. And it really was a magnificent welcome like none other.
1: The fine dining coming after bilateral talks with trade and Taiwan on the menu. Fox's Jackie Heinrich.
3: Readout indicates that President Trump did not budge on the Taiwan issue, and China really had some thoughts about that. The Chinese readout of the meeting warns that Taiwan is the most important issue for U.S.-China relations.
1: China saying the issue, if handled poorly, could lead to conflict and an extremely dangerous situation. Americans continued spending in April. Retail sales rose 0.5%, up 0.7%, excluding auto sales, and up 4.9% for the year. 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
11: Sunny, breezy, and warm today. Highs mid-80s. Winds will gust up to 40 miles an hour at times. Tonight, partly cloudy, mild, lows mid-50s. For your Friday, going to be sunny and hot. Highs mid-90s with a slight chance of rain Friday night.
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11: 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With the latest local and state headlines, let's head to the News Channel Nebraska newsroom. Well, with recent swatting calls around southeast Nebraska and across the state, Jake Bartecki sat down with the Beatrice Police Department to talk about the subject.
14: The job of a police officer is difficult enough as is, but it can be even more stressful when somebody brings false reporting into play. A number of swatting calls have plagued departments across the state from Beatrice to the Panhandle, and those at the Beatrice Police Department say those are big stressors on departments of any size.
15: It does. It ties up a lot of resources because, as a general rule, we only have anywhere from 2 to maybe 5 people on the road at a time. And then something like that, you're going to have almost everyone respond.
14: Captain Dan Moss says a swatting call is defined as any type of false 911 report. In the last month, calls have spiked. On May 7th, a Seward Walmart had a bomb threat called in, while a Kearney Walmart received its own swatting call around the same time. Just days earlier, a Lincoln Elementary School received threats as well. BPD dealt with their own swatting call in late April when a call issued a bomb threat and said active shooters were outside of the Beatrice Community Hospital. For departments of any size, Moss says swatting calls provide major headaches.
15: Ours was at 12:45 in the morning. So there's just the officers that are working. They called NSP for explosive ordnance disposal resources, and those guys, the guys that were on call, happened to be from York and Sutton, I believe. So you call those guys in the middle of the night, and you know, they're like, okay, we'll be down, and it's, they got to get up and get all their stuff on and get out the door and drive down here.
14: If you believe you receive a call that appears to be a swatting call, Moss recommends keeping the caller on the line and asking questions to gain as much information as possible. As for the caller, in a situation like the call to BCH, more risk comes into play.
15: If you've got some people that are in bad shape and you've got to start evacuating them from rooms, you can cause a lot of problems and even potentially cause a death. And if something like that were to happen, then you're looking at a murder charge. You know, if you do an act that directly causes harm to someone and they die, then you're looking at a murder charge.
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11: Thank you, Jake. Sticking in Gage County, Beatrice residents will see a traffic change near the city auditorium next week. City engineer James Burrows says that Ellis Street will be closed between 3rd and 4th starting Monday as crews work in the 3rd and Ella intersection. The closure could last about 2 weeks. Access to the community food pantry will remain open, and the nearby recycling site will be temporarily moved. Well, Gage County officials are considering a special use permit for a new catering and event center in Rockford Township near Holmesville. Bev Acton says the business would host small weddings, showers, family gatherings, and meetings with room for up to 150 people. The Planning Commission has recommended approval. County supervisors are expected to take action in a couple weeks. In other local news, Beatrice Police ambulance crews were called to a two-vehicle crash Wednesday evening at 8th and Arthur. Police say an eastbound Ford pickup had stopped and then entered the intersection where it was hit by a southbound Ford Bronco. There was no immediate word on injuries. Minutes later, firefighters put out an engine fire downtown at 109 South 5th. Well, Nebraska officials say the ICE detention facility in McCook is not expected to close anytime soon. A spokesperson for the governor, Jim Pillen's office, said that the state's contract with the Department of Homeland Security runs through September 29th of next year. The former work ethic camp was converted to house ICE detainees last year. A lawsuit challenging that move was dismissed in March, but appealed in April. And finally, a Lincoln native still rolling on Jeopardy. Tristan Williams now won a six straight game yesterday, bringing his total winnings to $113,699. Williams is a data scientist of New York, formerly a Lincoln native, is also eligible for the next Tournament of Champions now. He told Ken Jennings his secret is coffee and joked online it only took 16 years of applying to get on the show. For more news, head to newschannelnebraska.com. I'm Trevor Steinmeier from the NCN Newsroom. What's the difference between a golfer and a fisherman? 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

0: Waylon Jennings there on today's Best Country, Old Red 99.5. 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
2: 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Hello, I'm Megan Grebner with your Roundfield Livestock Market Report. Direct cash cattle trade is off to a slow start following the week's light round of business. There's been some trade reported every day. Dress deals in the north have had a wide range from $400 to $410, mostly $405 to $410, which is $2 to $7 higher than the previous week's weighted average basis. Live business in the south has ranged from $260 to $265, mostly $260 to $262, $3 to $5 higher than the prior week's weighted averages. Box beef was mixed at midday with light and moderate demand for moderate offerings. Choice down a penny at $388.67. Select was 75 cents higher at $389.33. At the Huss Livestock Market in Nebraska, yearling heifers and steers sold in load lots and packages, along with packages of weaned and bawling fall calves, steers, and heifers sold unevenly steady. The USDA says demand is moderate to good from buyers in-house. Medium and large one feeder steer, 650 pounds, brought $457. Medium and large one feeder heifer, 764 to 787 pounds, brought $354.75 to $364.75. Cash hog prices at the major directs were not reported due to confidentiality. There were just a handful of negotiated purchases. Processors are slow to get the day's business underway. There are ample supplies of market-ready hogs available, keeping demand crucial. Pork exports were down, according to the USDA, this week and the prior four-week average. There continues to be some bright spots when it comes to global demand for U.S. pork, but there are ongoing concerns about its long-term strength. Domestic demand could see a boost with the return of summer grilling season and pork's competitive price in the retail space. The five-day rolling average for barrels and gilts at the National Daily Direct is $95.04. Butcher hog prices at the Midwest cash markets are steady at $66. At Illinois, slaughter sale prices were steady with moderate demand for moderate to heavy offerings at $47 to $59. Barrows and gilts were steady with moderate demand for moderate offerings at $47 to $57. And pork values were higher at midday, up 77 cents at $96.80. Ribs and loins were up sharply. I'm Megan Grebner, Brownfield Ag News.
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9: Now, here's your weather.
0: Well, today is partly sunny, breezy, and warmer. Highs in the mid-80s. Winds will be out of the south, which are a big part of the weather story today. Running 15 to 25 miles an hour. You could see gusts up to 40 miles an hour. Tonight's partly cloudy and mild. Lows mid-50s. Those winds will continue 15 to 20. And then ease a little bit after midnight. Tomorrow, sunny and hot, highs climbing to the mid-90s. Winds will be lighter out of the east at 5 to 10. Friday night, partly cloudy, slight chance of a shower. Lows in the upper 50s. Saturday, hot, mostly sunny, highs around 90. A slight chance of showers in the afternoon, but rain chances increase. Saturday night, a 50% chance of them. On Saturday night, Sunday looks windy and hot, highs in the low 90s, another chance for afternoon and evening thunderstorms. Then Monday stays windy and hot, highs near 90, with rain and storm chances increasing later in the day, especially Monday night behind that system. Tuesday will turn much cooler, highs only in the mid-70s.
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0: Students who participate in extracurricular activities are three times more likely to excel in the classroom, and this week's honorees are showing what leadership, dedication, and hard work can accomplish. Our male student of the week is Cohen Hari, a sophomore at Exeter Milligan Friend. He's had an outstanding year in FFA, qualifying for the state FFA convention in all three of his competitive events, and recently being installed as the Exeter Milligan Friend FFA chapter president for 2026-27. He's also leading the Exeter Milligan golf team as the number one golfer, earning medals in numerous meets and helping guide the team to the final stretch of the season in district competition. Our female student of the week is Ariana Huizingfelt, a senior at Crete High School. Ariana is currently leading Class B in shot put, recently winning the district title and earning a trip to the state track meet. She's also become Crete High School's all-time female lifting record holder, posting an incredible combined total of 574 pounds in the bench press, squat, and hang clean. Ariana continues to lead her team with strength, determination, and positivity. Ole Red 99.5 and Watchtower Wealth Management are proud to recognize students throughout southeast Nebraska and northeast Kansas who are excelling inside and outside the classroom. This week's students of the week, Ariana Huizingfelt from Crete High School and Cohen Hari from Exeter Milligan Friend. Student of the Week awards brought to you by Ole Red 99.5 along with Anthony Schnelli, Jody Starr, Tony Hines, and Ben Kidder with Watchtower Wealth Management in Beatrice. 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
13: Cattle futures are higher. Hogs, corn, and soybeans are lower. I'm John Perkins with a Brownfield Market Update. You are made for farming, and so is Stein. At Stein Seed Company, they have decades of research dedicated to developing seed that allows you to farm the way you want to farm. Stein has yield. Soybeans are sharply lower today on fund and technical selling. While ag trade has been discussed with China, nothing concrete has been reported from this meeting. CONAB raised its production guess for Brazil to 180 million tons, and old crop exports on beans were a marketing-year low for the second consecutive week. July beans are down 42 and a quarter at 1186 and three quarters. August is 39 lower at 1184 and a half. July bean meal's down 710 at 331.40. July bean oil is 113 lower at 73.19. Corn sharply lower on fund and technical selling. Near-term U.S. planting weather looks generally favorable ahead of rain delays this weekend. Old crop corn export sales were lower than average, and CONAB's corn estimate for Brazil was above a month ago. July's down 14 at 466 and three quarters. September corn's 14 lower at 473 and a quarter. Wheat's getting hit by profit-taking. The recent rally made U.S. wheat prices even less competitive on the export market. July Chicago's down 17 and three quarters at 657 and three quarters. July Kansas City's down 20 and a quarter at 704 and a half. July Minneapolis is 18 lower at 701 and three quarters. Live and feeder cattle are up, supported by the week's mostly higher direct trade. Feeders are also responding to the decline in corn. June live's up 37 at 253.17. August is up 95 at 247.42. August feeders are 62 higher at 361.55. And hogs are pressured by technical selling and sustained demand questions. June lean is down 142 at 99.45. July is $1.17 lower at 104.70. Crude oil is firm. John Perkins, Brownfield.
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15: 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I'm Tim Hackett.
16: Well, Nebraska baseball losing that series against Ohio State, especially in that fashion, wasn't exactly helpful to the team's big-picture plans, but it by no means ruins anything outright. The Huskers are still ranked in the national top 25 by most media organizations, including one group that has them projected as a number 2 seed in the NCAA tournament, but their chances of hosting a regional are very much intact, albeit slim. The team simply must take care of business to have a shot, and there's not much time left in the regular season. The stretch run starts today with their last series of the year at

0: In each of the last four seasons, which is pretty remarkable. The organization will announce their three finalists for the award at the end of this week and then announce the winner during the Women's College World Series later this month. Nebraska takes on South Dakota to open up the regional they are hosting tomorrow at 5:30. And that's not the only university in Nebraska that hosted a college sports regional round this week. Not too far from Bolin Stadium at Sherman Field in Lincoln, Doan Baseball authored an undefeated week at their NAIA opening round host site, and the top-seeded Tigers rallied from an early 3-0 deficit yesterday to defeat Madonna and advance to the NAIA World Series for the first time in program history. Doan has won a lot of games in recent years and has been close to this territory before, but this year they pulled it off.
1: It's a great feeling. It's what we've been shooting for. We've been talking about this from the beginning of our year. This was the goal.
2: We were always dreaming that we would get to this spot, but for it to actually be concrete and tangible and we're going to Lewiston is just amazing to me. And I just can't wait to keep spending more time with these guys, soaking it up, and just enjoying the last days of my career.
1: There's 200 teams in NAIA baseball. About 48 get to this stage right here, the opening round. And then 10 move on. Next year, only 8 move on. Like, it's really difficult. Some teams, some coaches coach for a long, long time, and they never, ever make it. So I'm extremely blessed, like I mentioned before, and just really grateful for this opportunity.
0: That's head coach Josh Altmans and senior reliever Garrett Klein, who threw a scoreless ninth inning to earn the save in Doan's 7-4 win yesterday. A road trip to Idaho is on tap next for Doan baseball. The NAIA World Series begins a week from tomorrow on May 22nd. Important to note, Doan is now the only Nebraska school left standing in either the NAIA baseball or softball postseason fields after Concordia, Bellevue, and Midland all lost in their regionals yesterday. Over to high school sports where, well, I came into this week talking up Norris girls soccer, especially how much they dominated their competition in their home district last week. A 19-0 margin over three games in the postseason is crazy. That run got the Titans into the state tournament for the sixth consecutive season, but they learned firsthand, if they didn't know it already, how tough the competition is once you get to that point. Norris was the number 6 seed and had their bid for the school's first girls soccer state championship ended last night by number 3 seed Scott Catholic 2-0. Scott scored twice in the first half and that was it. Norris managed only 2 shots on goal in the game. The Class B girls championship is set for Monday night at Creighton's Morrison Stadium. And we have a couple dozen more qualifiers for the state track and field competitions next week out of Southeast Nebraska schools after Class D district competitions yesterday. Most of our local schools competed at Pawnee City yesterday, where Lord Central claimed the girls' team title and McCool Junction won the boys. The rest of the top 5, HTRS, McCool Junction, Sacred Heart, and Dorchester in girls, and BDS, HTRS, Sacred Heart, and Sterling in boys. Among schools from Southeast Nebraska, by my count, there are a total of 22 boys state qualifiers and 11 girls state qualifiers in Class D. Their state meet begins next Friday, and Class C schools host their district championships later today. Our sports coverage on All Red 99.5 is brought to you in part by Western United Mutual Insurance, home office in Wilbur, Beatrice Community Hospital and Health Center, Tatro Chiropractic in Fairbury, Certified Truck and Trailer Repair in Geneva, Miller Sales in Claytonia, and Lammel Plumbing in Beatrice. I'm Tim Hackett, and you're listening to Ole Red 99.5.
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0: 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Look up and look out for power lines when clearing limbs and debris after the storm. 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
10: I'm Brent Barnett with Ag News Headlines on Brownfield. The chair of the Rural Domestic Energy Council in the U.S. House is celebrating House passage of nationwide year-round E15 legislation. Iowa Republican Randy Feenstra.
11: I'm just so excited. You know, I'm so excited for the farming community. I mean, we've been working at this for a decade, and finally to get it passed in the U.S. House, this is a big deal. And working with Senate leadership and working with the administration, I think we're going to get it over the finish line.
10: A market analyst says he expects volatility in the wheat markets to continue. Jim McCormick with AgMarket.net says prices responded sharply higher following this week's USDA supply and demand report that predicted the smallest crop since the 70s.
12: Had to recalibrate itself, plain and simple, very, very violently.
10: However, prices have since moved lower, even though results from this week's hard red winter wheat tour also confirmed the USDA's projections. McCormick tells Brownfield,
12: we're actually importing wheat from other countries as of last week, and you're probably going to see more of that because, like I said, right now the price of U.S. wheat is trading at a premium to the rest of the world for the most part.
10: The chairman of the U.S. Senate Ag Committee says Congress continues to discuss additional financial assistance for agriculture. In a committee hearing on Wednesday, John Bozeman told attendees,
13: in the immediate future, Congress must provide additional assistance to ensure producers have the working capital available to see them through the 2026 crop season.
10: The Arkansas Republican says economic conditions are not easing for America's farmers. Brazil's equivalent of the USDA has raised its already record-large soybean crop guess even further. CONAB now has Brazil's bean crop at 180 million tons. I'm Brent Barnett with Brownfield Ag News Headlines.
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2: Addressing high prices of beef. Hello, I'm Megan Grebner with Healthy Living on Brownfield. The Trump administration recently floated the idea of temporarily reducing tariffs for beef exporting nations in an attempt to lower retail beef prices here at home. But would it actually make a difference? David Anderson, an ag economist at Texas A&M University, says it's not quite that simple.
3: We're already importing record amounts of beef. The majority of what we import are lean beef trimmings to go into ground beef because everybody likes a good hamburger or cheeseburger. Because we're already importing so much, we have the amount of hamburger people are going to buy or beef that people are going to buy. I guess where I'm headed with this is I think we have to just kind of question just how much more of lean beef trimmings is the market really looking for, even though we have record high prices. We've got the market signal already bringing in that beef.
2: And he tells Brownfield,
3: I don't think this would do very much to beef prices at all. You know, if we're looking for a cheaper steak, that's not what we import. And so wouldn't have much effect there. This is really a ground beef kind of thing. And, you know, I think a lot of those lean beef trimmings are going into more restaurant type flow of beef.
2: I'm Megan Grebner with Healthy Living on Brownfield.
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9: Now what did he say?
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12: Now, here's your weather.
0: Well, today going to be partly sunny, breezy, and warm. Highs in the mid-80s. Winds will be out of the south, 15 to 25, all the way up to 40 miles an hour at times. Tonight, partly cloudy and mild. Lows mid-50s. Those winds will ease after midnight. Tomorrow, sunny and hot. Highs mid-90s. Light winds expected tomorrow. Tomorrow night, maybe an evening shower or a scattered thunderstorm possible. Then the weekend will stay hot. Highs around 90 on Saturday, low 90s on Sunday. We do have storm chances Saturday night and continue into Sunday and Monday. Tuesday brings the cool down, highs back to the mid-70s.
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15: Students who participate in extracurricular activities are three times more likely to excel in the classroom. And this week's honorees are showing what leadership, dedication, and hard work can accomplish. Our male student of the week is Cohen Hari, a sophomore at Exeter Milligan Friend. He's had an outstanding year in FFA, qualifying for the state FFA convention in all three of his competitive events, and recently being installed as the Exeter Milligan Friend FFA chapter president for 2026-27. He's also leading the Exeter Milligan golf team as the number one golfer, earning medals in numerous meets and helping guide the team to the final stretch of the season in district competition. Our female student of the week is Ariana Huizingfelt, a senior at Crete High School. Ariana is currently leading Class B in shot put, recently winning the district title and earning a trip to the state track meet. She's also become Crete High School's all-time female lifting record holder, posting an incredible combined total of 574 pounds in the bench press, squat, and hang clean. Ariana continues to lead her team with strength, determination, and positivity. Old Red 99.5 and Watchtower Wealth Management are proud to recognize students throughout Southeast Nebraska and Northeast Kansas who are excelling inside and outside the classroom. This week's Students of the Week, Ariana Huizingfelt from Crete High School and Cohen Hari from Exeter Milligan Friend. Student of the Week Awards brought to you by Old Red 99.5 along with Anthony Schnelli, Jody Starr, Tony Hines, and Ben Kidder with Watchtower Wealth Management in Beatrice.
16: Laughing Hovet Funeral Home in Wymore and Griffith's Hoventick Chapel in Beatrice want to say congratulations to the graduating seniors from area schools. 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
1: News. I'm Therese Crowley. A fantastic day with extremely productive talks, says President Trump, and a banquet at China's Great Hall of the People. The president details his two-hour summit with China's President Xi in an exclusive with Fox's Sean Hannity here discussing Iran.
2: He did offer, he said, if I can be of any help at all, I would like to be of help.
3: Because, he did say that.
2: Yeah, he did say that. And look, anybody that buys that much oil has obviously got some kind of a relationship with
1: China. Will buy American oil and LNG, soybeans, Boeing jets, NVIDIA chips, despite China's stern talk about Taiwan. Secretary of State Rubio warned China not to try to take Taiwan by force. Border Patrol Chief Jim Banks resigns, leaving the most secure border in history, saying after 37 years, it's time to enjoy the family and life. And the Senate passed its measure to withhold senators' pay in any government shutdown. America's listening to Fox News.
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8: Now, here's your weather.
9: Breezy this afternoon, high in the upper 80s. Mostly cloudy sky tonight with a low around 60 degrees. Sunny for you tomorrow, high near 94. Tomorrow night, partly cloudy with a chance of showers and thunderstorms, low around 59. And mostly sunny on Saturday with a high near 89 degrees.
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Lee Greenwood on Old Red 99.5. Sammy Kershaw and Trace Atkins right before that here on your Thursday afternoon. Let's go ahead and keep it going. Clay Walker.

0: Mr. Kenny Chesney, when I close my eyes on Old Red 99.5, well, you need to open your eyes and go to our Facebook page and let us know what you think the magnified close-up photo of a beef dish is. If you get it right, well, you could win beef sticks from Landmark Snacks. It's Mystery Meat Monday. We're going to put a new picture on our Facebook page every Monday, and it's a close-up photo of a beef dish. You just got to guess what it is, and you could win those beef sticks from Landmark Snacks. 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
1: Soybeans, corn, and hogs are lower. 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Soybeans are sharply lower on fund and technical selling. July beans down 38 at 11.91. August beans down 35 at 11.88.5. Corn is sharply lower on fund and technical selling. July wheat down 13.25 at 4.67.5. September corn down 13 at 4.74.25. The wheat complex is down sharply on profit taking and technical selling. Live cattle are mixed. Feeders are down on spread adjustments. June lives down 27 at 252.52. August feeders down 265 at 358.27. Hogs are lower on technical selling. June lean hogs down 135 at 99.52. July lean hogs down 132 at 104.55. I'm Megan Grebner for Brownfield.
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1: Now, here's your weather.
2: Breezy this afternoon, high in the upper 80s. Mostly cloudy sky tonight with a low around 60 degrees. Sunny for you tomorrow, high near 94. Tomorrow night, partly cloudy with a chance of showers and thunderstorms, low around 59. And mostly sunny on Saturday with a high near 89 degrees. 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
1: News. I'm Therese Crowley. A fantastic day with extremely productive talks, says President Trump, and a banquet at China's Great Hall of the People. The president details his two-hour summit with China's President Xi in an exclusive with Fox's Sean Hannity here discussing Iran.
2: He did offer, he said, if I can be of any help at all, I would like to be of help.
3: Because, he did say that.
2: Yeah, he did say that. And look, anybody that buys that much oil has obviously got some kind of a relationship with
1: China. Will buy American oil and LNG, soybeans, Boeing jets, NVIDIA chips, despite China's stern talk about Taiwan. Secretary of State Rubio warned China not to try to take Taiwan by force. Border Patrol Chief Jim Banks resigns, leaving the most secure border in history, saying after 37 years, it's time to enjoy the family and life. And the Senate passed its measure to withhold senators' pay in any government shutdown. America's listening to Fox News.
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7: Soybeans, corn, and hogs are lower. 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Soybeans are sharply lower on fund and technical selling. July beans down 38 at 11.91. August beans down 35 at 11.88.5. Corn is sharply lower on fund and technical selling. July wheat down 13.25 at 4.67.5. September corn down 13 at 4.74.25. The wheat complex is down sharply on profit taking and technical selling. Live cattle are mixed. Feeders are down. On spread adjustments, June lives down 27 at 252.52. August feeders down 265 at 358.27. Hogs are lower on technical selling. June lean hogs down 135 at 99.52. July lean hogs down 132 at 104.55. I'm Megan Grebner for Brownfield.
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0: Saturday, August 15th, the Jefferson County Speedway turns into a full-throttle country time machine on the Prowitz exterior stage. 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
9: It ain't the whiskey that gets me.
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It's the Oak Ridge Boys on your Throwback Thursday here on Old Red 99.5. Dwight Yoakam and Terry Clark in there for you as well. Hey, don't forget, Little Texas is just one of two headliners at our last Golf for Summer concert. That's happening August 15th. I'll give you more details in a bit. But right now, here's Little Texas.

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0: Red 99.5, Little Texas right before that. And as I mentioned, and as you know, they are one of two headliners going to be at the Jefferson County Fairgrounds for our Last Call for Summer concert. That's happening on Saturday, August 15th. They are going to be hitting the Prowitz exterior stage alongside rising country star Jake Worthington. 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
1: Now, here's your weather.
2: Breezy this afternoon, high in the upper 80s. Mostly cloudy sky tonight with a low around 60 degrees. Sunny for you tomorrow, high near 94. Tomorrow night, partly cloudy with a chance of showers and thunderstorms, low around 59. And mostly sunny on Saturday with a high near 89 degrees. And that's a look at your NCN AccuWeather forecast brought to you by Williams Drilling.
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4: Students who participate in extracurricular activities are three times more likely to excel in the classroom. And this week's honorees are showing what leadership, dedication, and hard work can accomplish. Our male student of the week is Cohen Hari, a sophomore at Exeter Milligan Friend. He's had an outstanding year in FFA, qualifying for the state FFA convention in all three of his competitive events, and recently being installed as the Exeter Milligan Friend FFA chapter president for 2026-27. He's also leading the Exeter Milligan golf team as the number one golfer, earning medals in numerous meets and helping guide the team to the final stretch of the season in district competition. Our female student of the week is Ariana Huizingfelt, a senior at Crete High School. Ariana is currently leading Class B in shot put, recently winning the district title and earning a trip to the state track meet. She's also become Crete High School's all-time female lifting record holder, posting an incredible combined total of 574 pounds in the bench press, squat, and hang clean. Ariana continues to lead her team with strength, determination, and positivity. Old Red 99.5 and Watchtower Wealth Management are proud to recognize students throughout Southeast Nebraska and Northeast Kansas who are excelling inside and outside the classroom. This week's Students of the Week, Ariana Huizingfelt from Crete High School and Cohen Hari from Exeter Milligan Friend. Student of the Week awards brought to you by Old Red 99.5, along with Anthony Schnelli, Jody Starr, Tony Hines, and Ben Kidder with Watchtower Wealth Management in Beatrice.
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2: Fox News, I'm Tom Graham. President Trump is in Beijing for a summit with Chinese leader Xi Jinping. The two nations have found some common ground over the U.S. conflict with Iran.
3: The White House says after the meeting between President Trump and Xi in Beijing, China and the U.S. have agreed Iran cannot have a nuclear weapon and the Strait of Hormuz must be opened without ships paying the toll.
2: Fox's Trey Yang's tensions escalating with Tehran after a ship near the Strait of Hormuz was seized and taken toward Iran. Senators agree they will not get paid during future government shutdowns. Fox's Chris Foster.
4: Senators unanimously passed a resolution to have their salaries withheld during shutdowns. It directs the Secretary of the Senate to withhold pay whenever a government shutdown affects one or more federal agencies.
2: The resolution does not apply to House members who would have to pass their own bill. 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
9: Breezy this afternoon, high in the upper 80s. Mostly cloudy sky tonight with a low around 60 degrees. Sunny for you tomorrow, high near 94. Tomorrow night, partly cloudy with a chance of showers and thunderstorms, low around 59. And mostly sunny on Saturday with a high near 89 degrees.
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Well, I was sitting in a coffee shop, just having a cup to pass the time, swapping rodeo stories with this old cowboy friend of mine, when some motorcycle riders started snickering in the back and started poking fun at my friend's hat. And one old boy said, "Hey, Tex, where'd you park your horse?" A friend just pulled his hat down low, but they couldn't be ignored. One husky fella said, "I think I'll rip that hat right off your head." 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

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My nephew skinned the rattler that makes up this old hat band, but back in 69 he died in Vietnam. Now the eagle feather was given to me by an Indian friend of mine, but someone ran him down somewhere around that Arizona line, and a real special lady gave me this hat pin. 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

Chris Ledoux on your Throwback Thursday here on Old Red 99.5. Brad Paisley and Rick Trevino in there for you as well. I've got King George coming up right now. It's Brooks and Dunn.

0: 99.5. 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
3: Today, hogs were mixed, soybeans, cattle, and corn finished lower. I'm John Perkins with a Brownfield Market Update. You are made for farming, and so is Stein. Stein offers seed genetics developed by farmers for farmers. Stein has yield. Live life your way with Stein. Soybeans were down sharply on fund and technical liquidation. While ag trade was reportedly discussed with China, nothing concrete's been reported from that meeting. CONAB raised its already record large production guess for Brazil, and old crop exports are marketing near low for the second consecutive week. July beans are down 36.5 at 11.92.5. August was 33.75 lower at 11.89.75. July soybean meal is down $6 at 3.32.50. July soybean oil was 66 points lower at 73.66. Corn was down on fund and technical selling. Near-term U.S. planting weather looks generally favorable ahead of rain delays this weekend. Old crop corn export sales were lower than average, and CONAB's corn estimate for Brazil was above a month ago. July was down 13 and a quarter at 467 and a half. September was 13 lower at 474 and a quarter. And wheat was down on profit taking and technical selling. The recent rally made U.S. wheat prices even less competitive on the export market. U.S. production is going to be the lowest in decades, but global supplies are ample. July Chicago was down 17 and a half at 658. July Kansas City was 19 and a half lower at 705 and a quarter. July Minneapolis was down 17 and a quarter at 702 and a half. Live and feeder cattle closed lower, unable to follow through on their early gains. June live was down 72 at 252.07. August was 32 lower at 246.15. August feeders were down 292 at 358. And September was 275 lower at 355.22. And hogs were mixed on spread trade and questions about demand. June was 135 lower at 99.52. July was down $1.32 at 104.55. Megan Grebner has your full look at the cash livestock markets after this.
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6: Another light round of direct cash cattle trade that took place Thursday. For the week, dress sales on the north have been up mostly $405 to $410, $2 to $7 higher than the previous week's weighted average basis. Live business in the south has been up mostly $260 to $262, $3 to $5 higher than the prior week's weighted averages. Boxed beef closed mixed with light and moderate demand for moderate offerings. Choice down $1.23 at $3.8745. Select was 42 cents higher at $3.89. Estimated cattle slaughter was 108,000 head. Cash hogs closed lower with a very light negotiated run. Barrows and gilts at the National Daily Direct down 219 with a weighted average of 93.32. No comparison at the Iowa, Minnesota, or the Western Corn Belt, but weighted averages of 93.14 and 93.32. Pork values were higher, up 52 cents at 96.55, and estimated hog slaughter was 464,000 head. I'm Megan Grebner for Brownfield.
7: High atop a 749-foot tower in the middle of a cattle pasture outside of Harbine. Authorized by the federal government to inform. Authorized by George Strait to entertain. 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
2: Now, here's your weather.
3: Breezy this afternoon, high in the upper 80s. Mostly cloudy sky tonight with a low around 60 degrees. Sunny for you tomorrow, high near 94. Tomorrow night, partly cloudy with a chance of showers and thunderstorms, low around 59. And mostly sunny on Saturday with a high near 89 degrees. 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
13: Yeah, Breaker 19, this here's a rubber duck. You got a copy on me, Big Ben, come on. Yeah, 10-4, Big Ben, for sure. By golly, it's clean, clear to Flagtown, come on. Yeah, it's a big 10-4 there, Big Ben. Yeah, we definitely got the front door, good buddy. Mercy sakes alive, looks like we got us a convoy.
14: It was the dark of the moon on the 6th of June in a Kenworth hauling logs. Cab over Pete with a reefer on and a Jimmy hauling hogs. We is heading for Bear on I-10 about a mile out of Shaky Town. I says, Pigpen, this here's a rubber duck, and I'm about to put the hammer down.

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But they's a roadblock up on the Cloverleaf, and them bears was wall to wall. Yeah, them Smokies as thick as bugs on a bumper. They even had a bear in the air. I says, calling all trucks, this here's the duck. We about

0: Take a tour, Big Ben. 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Yeah, them hawks are starting to close up my sinuses. Mercy sakes, you better back off another 10.
1: Well, we rolled up Interstate 44 like a rocket sled on rails. We tore up all of our swindle sheets and left them sitting on the scales. By the time we hit that shy town, them bears was getting smart. They'd brought up some reinforcements from the Illinois National Guard. There's armored cars and tanks and jeeps and rigs of every size. Yeah, them chicken coops was full of bears and choppers filled the skies. Well, we shot the line, we went for broke with 1,000 screaming trucks and 11 long-haired friends of Jesus in a chartreuse microbus.
0: Here, rubber duck to Sodbuster. Come on there, yeah. 10-4, Sodbuster. Listen, you want to put that microbus in behind that suicide jockey? Yeah, he's hauling dynamite and he needs all the help he can get.
1: Well, we laid a strip for the Jersey Shore and prepared to cross the line. I could see the bridge was lined with bears, but it didn't have a doggone dime. I says, Pigpen, this here's a rubber duck. We just ain't going to pay no toll. So we crashed the gate doing 98. I says, let them truckers.

0: Omaha. Well, they also want to do them honks out there for sure. Well, mercy sakes, good buddy. We're going to back on out here, so keep the buttons off your glass and the mirrors off your...
1: From Belleville to Crete, Tecumseh to Hebron, and every mom and pop shop along the way.
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1: Fox News, I'm John Saucier. President Trump meets with Chinese President Xi Jinping in Beijing today. The president called the relationship between the two countries one of the most consequential in world history as he addressed a state banquet.
2: We had extremely positive and productive conversations and meetings today with the Chinese delegation earlier.
1: Well, President Trump says China's agreed not to send military gear to Iran and that they agree the Strait of Hormuz should be open. The CDC is trying to quell the public's concern about Honda virus. More cases of the deadly respiratory illness are being reported in the U.S. Dr. Dave, CDC's director for the Division of Global Migration Health, he says the risk for illness is low for Americans and adds,
3: our top priority is the health and safety of both the passengers who were on the ship and American communities.
1: Three people on that infected ship passed away. Americans are listening to Fox News.
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1: Now, here's your weather.
2: Mostly cloudy sky tonight with a low around 60 degrees. Sunny for you tomorrow, high near 94. Tomorrow night, partly cloudy with a chance of showers and thunderstorms, low around 59. And mostly sunny on Saturday with a high near 89 degrees.
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4: Hi, this is Wanda with Farmers Cooperatives in Plymouth with Thursday, May 14th closing grain markets. July corn closed down 13 and a quarter at 468. December corn closed down 11 and three quarters at 491. July beans closed down 36 and a half at 1193. November beans closed down 24 and a quarter at 1184. And July Kansas City wheat closed down 19 and a half at 705. 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
3: Fox News, I'm Tom Graham. President Trump is in Beijing for a summit with Chinese leader Xi Jinping. Two nations represent the world's two largest economies. Trade is a key focus of talks. Fox's Peter Ducey.
4: We know what President Trump wants, for the Chinese to open China up for American businesses. Xi wants the U.S. just to get out of the way if he decides to move on Taiwan.
3: Beijing recognizes the island as its territory. The U.S. recognizes Taiwan as independent. Democrats critical of President Trump, accusing him of not doing enough to stand up to the Chinese leader.
5: Just hours in, and Xi Jinping has already threatened to, quote, collide or even clash, unquote, with the United States if we continue our support for Taiwan.
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8: Swatting calls have sharply increased over the Cornhusker State over the course of this year. Police in Beatrice have dealt with plenty of those cases over the last few weeks. Now they're discussing the risks and stress those calls can cause.
9: As a general rule, we only have anywhere from 2 to maybe 5 people on the road at a time. And in something like that, you're going to have almost everyone respond.
10: Captain Dan Moss says a swatting call is defined as any type of false 911 report. In the last month, calls have spiked. BPD dealt with their own swatting call in late April when a call issued a bomb threat and said active shooters were outside of the Beatrice Community Hospital. For departments of any size, Moss says swatting calls provide major headaches.
8: A case I've been following for more than a year now, a Seward man will likely spend the rest of his life behind bars for the 2025 murder of his former fiance. Casey Kent was sentenced to at least 88 years in prison Tuesday for the shooting death of Jamie Hagan. Court records show Kent reached a plea deal in February, pleading no contest to second-degree murder and 10 other charges. The killing happened just hours after Kent had posted bond for a previous assault against Hagan. The judge's sentence covers a litany of felonies, including burglary and child abuse. Following the hearing, family members expressed relief, saying justice had finally been served. New today, remember our story from 2 weeks ago when someone tried to write the Bill of Rights outside the Jefferson County Courthouse in chalk? Well, the person behind that messaging was supposed to be inside that courthouse for a completely different case today, but now that hearing isn't happening. Cameron May had been slated to appear in Jefferson County Court Thursday to face sentencing for a charge of possession of a weapon by a convicted felon. May has tried multiple times to get this case dismissed. Earlier this week, May appealed the case to the State Court of Appeals. No word on whether that court will actually hear the case, but in the meantime, it's off the docket at the district court level while everyone involved considers the potential next steps. For more news, head to newschannelnebraska.com. I'm Tim Hackett in the NCN Newsroom.
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1: Now, here's your weather.
2: Mostly cloudy sky tonight with a low around 60 degrees. Sunny for you tomorrow, high near 94. Tomorrow night, partly cloudy with a chance of showers and thunderstorms, low around 59. And mostly sunny on Saturday with a high near 89 degrees. 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
5: Today's Best Country, Old Red 99.5, on the phone with Becky from Mill Creek Meats, formerly Bob's Locker Plant. Becky, it's going to take me a while to get used to the new name, right?
6: Oh, my gosh, yes. It's taken me a while to answer the phone and say it correctly. So, yes, definitely.
5: With the new name, also some new digs, right?
6: Yeah, so now instead of being in downtown Washington across from the courthouse, so we are south of Washington on Highway 15. We're in the industrial park. Literally, you go just past Mill Creek Bridge, which Mill Creek Meats. We're right on the south side of Mill Creek. You go right past Mill Creek Bridge, literally at the edge of the guardrail, and we are the first driveway right there turning in. So people are trying to get used to that, finding us. People Google it, and we show up right in the middle of the highway. So just look for the big blue and gray building, and that's where we're at.
5: There you go.
6: Yes.
5: Perfect. Excited to come down and see it. It's a good time for everyone to come and see the new location because it's May, and May is Beef Month, right?
6: Yes, May is Beef Month. So for this month, we are giving away a steak bundle, and we're giving it away. We're going to draw the Thursday before Memorial Day so that people have a chance either that Friday or Saturday to get in and get it picked up if their name gets drawn.
5: There you go.
6: Come in and you know, get some ribeye, you know, a couple ribeyes, a couple T-bones, a couple KCs, and to take with them for their weekend holiday.
5: I know that you guys have been busy with the move. Are you now taking processing times?
6: Yes. So right now we're pretty much wide open for hogs. We can get hogs in, you know, in the next week or so. Beef, we are booking out. So we're in the first week of June for beef. And, you know, fair seasons are right around the corner. So we're looking at first part of July. You know, we're going to have a lot of fair animals coming in. So if you've got beef or hogs or buffalo, anything that you need to have processed, give me a call and I can get you on the books.
5: Sounds great. Inviting everyone out to check out the new location of Mill Creek Meats, formerly Bob's Locker Plant, now out by the Mill Creek Bridge on the east side. 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
1: News, I'm John Saucier. President Trump meeting with Chinese President Xi Jinping in Beijing once again today. In an interview with Fox's Sean Hannity, the president says Xi promised him the Chinese aren't sending weapons to Iran.
2: He said that strongly, but at the same time he said, you know, they buy a lot of their oil there and they'd like to keep doing that. He'd like to see Hormuz Strait opened.
1: Chinese defense companies are reportedly planning to sell Iran new anti-aircraft systems, but as you heard the president say there, he believes China agrees the Strait of Hormuz should be open. The CDC is trying to quell the public's concerns about hantavirus. More cases of the deadly respiratory illness are being reported in the U.S. Dr. David Fitter, CDC director of the Division of Global Migration Health, says the risk for illness is low for Americans, adding,
3: our top priority is the health and safety of both the passengers who were on the ship and American community.
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3: Hey, well, all right, sir, here we go there. What are you going to give? Oh, I'm at 25, I'll get 30 now. $500, another $400 on the buy. There was a boy in Arkansas who wouldn't listen to his ma when she told him he should go to school. He'd sneak away in the afternoon, take a little walk, then pretty soon you'd find him at the local auction barn. He'd stand and listen carefully, then pretty soon he began

0: make it a $50 bill. So let home for a $50 bill. Hey, well, all right, sir, open the gate and let him out and walk on. Boy, here come a lot number 29 in. What are you going to give for? 25 to get 30 now. 5, a little bit of pop, another 40 now. 5, a little bit of pop, another 50 now. 5, 55.
1: 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We're going to keep the music going right now with the Judds.

0: Today's Best Country Old Red 99.5 Shenandoah, wrapping up a big block of commercial-free country on a throwback Thursday. Donay Brown hanging out with you tonight. Got some George Strait and Shania Twain lined up and on the way. Hey, we want to know, what is the weirdest thing your family always does at get-togethers? 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

0: Man, I feel like a woman. That is Shania Twain on old Red 99.5. We got a no-talk triple play on the way. A little red dirt from Aaron Watson, some Mark Chestnut, and David Ball.
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2: Now, here's your weather.
0: For tonight, lows in the upper 50s. Southeast winds 15 to 20 miles per hour, gusting up to 30. Becoming east at 5 to 10 miles per hour, gusting up to 20 after midnight. Tomorrow, sunny, highs mid-90s. Northeast winds 5 to 10 miles per hour, becoming east in the afternoon. Tomorrow night, partly cloudy with a slight chance of showers and thunderstorms. Lows in the upper 50s. Southeast winds 5 to 10 miles per hour. And on your Saturday, mostly sunny. Slight chance of showers in the afternoon with highs around 90. And northeast winds 10 to 15 miles per hour.
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0: 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Also going on Saturday, May 16th, 10:30 a.m., Beatrice American Legion Riders' second annual The Lone Rider Memorial Poker Run. 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